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This is my show, Trash Magic, and I am your host, Soho Doll. You were just listening to Give a Little by Maggie Rogers, Boom Clap by Charlie XCX. That's just a modern classic, isn't it? Before that was Higher Ground by Odessa. I hope everybody is enjoying the day. I was thinking sunny vibes. You know you can create your own vibe, right? You can do whatever you want. If you close your eyes and go to your imaginary box. In my little imaginary box, you know, outside with my eyes open, I'm in a dark room and I'm staring at the screen controlling the set. But when I close my eyes and play the music, I am on a hammock. I've maybe got a fruity little drink in my hand. I'm thinking a Mai Tai, leaning towards Mai Tai. There's an umbrella in there. The sun is shining and I'm hanging out with my friends. And yeah, that's the vibe I'm trying to curate all summer long, whether I'm alone or whether I'm surrounded by people. Just fun, because I have to enter the real world soon. And the real world, that's fun. That's exciting. I'm excited to have, you know, a job and, well, money. I'm excited to have money. That's what it is. If my job could be vibe curation, that's what it would be. Radio stations, hire me. I love vibe curation. If I could do that for a living, I would. I don't know. Anyways, so if I'm trying to curate this vibe all summer long, I'm going to give you some albums to listen to, because these are the albums I've been listening to curate this vibe. First of all, Super Lame by Inji. Oh my gosh, so fun. This came out maybe over the winter, but this is a summer vibe for sure. She blends like house and like a little bit of bass perfectly to just give an upbeat. And then she also gives like a really, really real look at being a young 20-something. Young 20-something is an oxymoron. Or was it redundant? I don't know. I should just keep hitting play. Anyways, Radical Optimism by Dua Lipa. Obviously, the new Olivia Rodrigo album. Obviously, listen to Summer Camp by Summer Camp. I was playing one of their songs earlier. What was it called? I was playing a song by Summer Camp earlier. So fun. Pink Summer. Adorable. Like, it's in the name, Summer Camp. It's so fun, cute, fresh vibes. 18 Months by Calvin Harris, because wow, I did not realize how many hit songs are on just one album, and it's so incredibly fun. It's just a really fun album. Any song by the band Honey, they just came out with a new song called Shampoo, and it is very 90s Ace of Base, Spice Girls, a little Christina Aguilera. So, so cute and fun. Love it. Smiling Through the Pain 2 by Swimming Paul. An Animal by Kesha. So fun. There's a song, I don't know if I'm allowed to say this on the radio. She has a song that is literally titled See You Next Tuesday. And it's so, you just wouldn't think it's by Kesha, but it's just like cutesy and fun and poppy, but it's also like a funny lyrics. And that's, gosh, what a woman. I love Kesha. And I also love Dua Lipa. This is from her 2020 album. This is called Break My Heart. Stay tuned.

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I'm your host, Soho Doll, and this is my show, Trash Magic. You're just listening to Boys, Boys, Boys by Lady Gaga. Before that was Hungry by The Wolf, Sacrifice by The Weeknd, and Break My Heart by Dua Lipa. Break My Heart. So good. I'm really having fun with this, like, modern disco pop funk vibe I've got cooking over here. I don't know. Something's cooking, and it smells good to me. Can you smell? I don't believe, if you can smell, if you're one of those people that can, like, smell music or, like, hear the color purple, reach out, because I really don't believe that's a thing. And it's because one person always ruins it for everybody. But I once knew a person who made it, like, her whole personality, and, like, we were fully adults, but everybody in the class, it was in a classroom setting, and everybody in the class would be like, ooh, ooh, ooh, what's orange? And she was like, strawberry, the smell of strawberries. And everybody would be like, ah, like everybody would freak out, and they'd be like, ooh, ooh, ooh, what's music? And she's like, blue. And everybody's like, ah. Anyways, if you're one of those people that can smell music, hit me up, because I don't know that it's real, but I don't know that I can smell it, but I can certainly feel the groove. I don't know what I'm saying anymore. I'm slightly losing my mind. I hope you're not losing your mind, and I hope everything is coming into place. I know disco helps keep me centered, and why not pay tribute to the queen of disco, the queen of all queens, Miss Donna Summer with Bad Girls.

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1: 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I'm your host for the hour, Soho Null, and this is my show, Trash Magic. 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Coming up, we have some Thieves Like Us, some Flume, just a little funky electronic. 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

Recollections move through in sudden, shifting shapes. I release into the unburdening. To live here in this unforgiving lightness. To hold it all as it is. I am all of it never and always is. I am still a child finding flowers and furling forms and falling further into laughter. I'm still cradling sand steady in my hand. I am the love lasting. And there I am, a fragile being in the belly of your body. And there we are, mirrored in likeness, enshrouded in the shadow of duality. And here we are, severed.

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1: Sorry. You lot need to clap that part, do you know what I'm saying? Like, you know what I'm saying? I thought it was going to happen organically, but like, you need to clap that part out. Again. 1, 2...

other news, Wilton County Sheriff's Department reports the discovery of a body near the railroad tracks at the intersection of 3rd and Oak Street. 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

0: 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What did you do on that tablet there? You've been on all day.
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0: Well, how are you tuning in out here? You don't have radio.
1: App.
0: Neato, champ. That tablet there can really do a lot. I heard you can catch up in the last 2 weeks of shows you missed.
1: Uh-huh.
0: Well, gee willikers, kid. Do they have any games on that app?
1: Sports.
0: Holy cow! 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Good talk, son.
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1: Now I'm human. 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

City, the San Francisco, baby. B-Moy in the house. Can't forget about Chi-Town to get down. LA, DC, England, Netherlands, Italy. This is my story. This is my song. House music lives all life long. 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

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This is a conversation about the foundation.

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1: 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Looks like we're going to have a cool, crisp 42 degrees for first pitch.
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What's up, CSU? 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They're dedicated not just to supporting your students, but to fostering an inclusive environment for everyone in our community. 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

0: hyperbole. 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I'm a murderer, dirty 30, I can't pick it dirtier. Urgent surgery on Hershey-Hurst. 50 cal in the version worse. 50 thou, that's a turtle verse. When I get around, they fire from the town. I ain't busy now, but a typical day now.
1: A temperature drop, a flick on the tube. Ripping the tool, but we ain't watching home improvement. Cold G and Vid, my influences brought the fuels in. Writing my woes, send a kite through the institution. Fighting a cold, he got life, but he 22. 22 below, only 2-1 cell, 6x8, 48 square feet. Give or take, that's weak. They tried to tell me choose data discreet. Or you be dead or something stupid, I don't know.

0: Man, I'm bored of a 2x4 right now, yo.
1: Man, if only we had something to do in Fort Collins and other nearby towns.
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You're feeling right, you're feeling proud. How are your kids? Where are they now? 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

0: 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I have been thinking about the moon lately, and boy, is it far away. Ha, ha, ha. Up next is The Robots by The Robots. Phenomenal! I have been thinking about the sun lately, and boy, is it bright!
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In quiet desperation, in hopeful bliss. 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

0: 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What did you do on that tablet there? You've been on all day.
1: KCSU.
0: Well, how are you tuning in out here? You don't have radio.
1: App.
0: Neato, champ. That tablet there can really do a lot. I heard you can catch up in the last 2 weeks of shows you missed.
1: Uh-huh.
0: Well, gee willikers, kid. Do they have any games on that app?
1: Sports.
0: 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Good talk, son.

0: what you gonna do?
1: When you do your best, you can, I told you. When you do your best, hell, that's all you can do. You, me, and anybody else. So they always are talking.

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1: In the fall semester of 2023, KCSU experienced multiple critical equipment failures due to a power outage in the Lori Student Center. Thanks to the collaboration of KCSU's engineering department and our professional engineering consult, the station was able to continue operating at a limited capacity until new equipment could be purchased and installed.

0: 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Thanks so much.
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0: Yeah.
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0: I deleted them all.
1: Wait, tell me, did you keep the pictures?
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1: Deleted pictures.
0: Yeah.
1: Deleted pictures. 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
1: Mom, I'm really hungry. I just want some chicken nuggets.
2: 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I'll call over the waiter. Waiter?
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CSU professors will also be invited to facilitate discussion on topics they are passionate about. 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

0: And that's how George Washington became the first president of the United States of America. 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
1: Can I have you home for?
0: On the same page, going the same speed. 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

0: The morning, the most beautiful part of the day. The sun is rising, the birds just a chirping. And then there's you, scrolling endlessly on your phone, looking at absolutely nothing. But be of good courage, for I have a solution for you. 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

You are tuned in to KCSU Fort Collins 90.5, and good morning. I am your host, DJ Scarlett, and you are listening to The Weekly Mixtape, my show where each week I'll come on and just kind of play different music surrounding a new theme, genre even, or just anything I'm feeling for that week. And I just came back from Europe, from a two-week trip in Europe on Saturday night, so I'm going to be playing this week songs that remind me of my trip or just I heard on my trip or just songs akin to that. And I will kind of tell you why each song, or not each song that I play, but like a specific standout song that I play reminds me of that trip. So yeah, I hope you enjoy. You just heard Orange County by The Gorillaz, Money Rocks by Satellite Pilot, and Magic Trick by Sports. And up next, we have Once in a Lifetime by Talking Heads, which really does remind me of our trip, but more my trip, and I'll get into that later. Love is Electric by The Nude Party, and Every Ounce of Me by Matt Colton.

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You are tuned in to KCSU Fort Collins 90.5, and I am your host, DJ Scarlett. You are listening to The Weekly Mixtape, which is my show where every single week I'll come on and just kind of play a mixtape, quote-unquote, of just a different vibe, energy, or just feeling of the week. And as I mentioned before, and if you didn't hear it before, I just got back from a two-week excursion in Europe. I went to Croatia and then Germany. And I am playing songs that remind me of my trip or songs that are similar to those that remind me of my trip. So it was a super, super fun trip overall. I'm very happy I did it, but a lot of it was stressful. My biggest tip for you is to actually get to the airport 2 hours before your flight, because if you don't, you might miss your international flight back to the United States. And that's not fun. You do not want to deal with that. But with that being said, the rest of the trip was super fun. One of the biggest songs that remind me of my trip is Once in a Lifetime by Talking Heads, which you did just hear, along with Love is Electric by The Nude Party and Every Ounce of Me by Matt Colton. But so Once in a Lifetime by The Talking Heads, the reason it reminds me of my trip is because when I landed in Germany, I had to take one of those very fast trains, which those are super fun. It was my first experience on one of those. And when I was on it, I was just feeling, I don't know, this is so cheesy, but traveling so much always makes me feel like Anthony Bourdain. And I'm obsessed with him. I love him so much. And so I have this playlist on Spotify, and it's a collection of all songs that Anthony Bourdain has like mentioned in his shows, his books, or anything. And Once in a Lifetime, I hit shuffle on that. Like, it's like a 500 song playlist. I hit shuffle, and that was like the first song that came on. And it was a moment for me. I was like sitting on the train looking out the window, and this song was playing. So yeah, that song just really has a special place in my heart now, and it just will forever bring me back to my time in Germany. So yeah. Up next, we're going to kind of change it up a little bit. We're going to go more to like R&B, I'm saying that right, I think. But more of like a mellow vibe up next, which this kind of reminds me more of the time I spent in Croatia and by the coast. So with that being said, up next we have All the Light I Need by, excuse me if I'm saying this wrong, Euphorquestra. Sorry. Float by Sam Henshaw and

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And you are listening to The Weekly Mixtape, which is, if you haven't heard before, and if you're just now tuning in, is my show where I will come on every week or so and just play a mixtape, quote unquote, that encapsulates the vibe, the energy, or just the mood I'm feeling for that week. So I just came back from my two-week excursion in Europe. I did Croatia, and then I did Germany. And today I am playing songs that remind me of my trip or ones that are similar to songs that remind me of my trip. And yeah, it's kind of been, we've been jumping around genres. So you just heard Accept It by Gnarls Barkley, Seasons Trees by Danger Mouse, and Float by Sam Henshaw. So I played these songs. Kind of the main one was Seasons Trees by Danger Mouse. That one really reminds me of my trip. And as I said before, there's this playlist of a collection of all of Anthony Bourdain's songs that he mentioned in his show or in his books. And this was on that playlist, and I listened to it pretty much throughout my whole trip. I also just listened to it whenever I'm obsessed with him and all of his work and everything. So I just, it's one of my like favorite playlists ever. And this song came on when I was in Croatia, when I shuffled the playlist during my travels. And yeah, I just fell in love with it. I'm shocked I haven't heard it before. Not in like a like cocky way. I don't know why I actually, yeah, but I'm obsessed with it now, and it will just forever remind me of Croatia and just that kind of like vibe, that like slow, soothing energy. It also kind of just encapsulates how Croatia feels to me. So it was my second time going there, and I am in love with that country. I think it's my soul country. So yeah, that's the reasoning behind playing those songs. Up next, we have Day 12 by Pixel Paradise, Maybe Tomorrow by Stereographs, and Safe and Sound by Capital Cities. And the reason I'm playing Maybe Tomorrow and Safe and Sound is because, if you heard a few minutes ago, I unfortunately missed my international flight from Germany back to here, and it was just not a good situation. I was stuck in the Munich airport for 13 hours, then had a 12-hour overnight layover in London, then like two more flights. So I had, in total, a 42-hour travel day. And really, music was like getting me through that whole thing. And Maybe Tomorrow by Stereographs was really helping me, because if you know, the lyrics are like, maybe tomorrow I'll come home or something like that. So yeah, that song really sticks to me too from the end of my trip. And then Safe and Sound will be the last song that I'm playing. And that just kind of represents me being home finally, after 2 days of traveling, safe and sound. So yeah, I hope you enjoyed the music I've been playing. And yeah, thank you so much for tuning in.

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0: That's cool and all, but I'm still weirded out that you talk to me.

Thank you so much for tuning into KCSU Fort Collins 90.5. I am your host, DJ Scarlett, and this is the end of the weekly mixtape for this week. I hope you enjoyed my show, and even if you're just tuning in now, I was playing songs that reminded me of, or similar to songs that remind me of, my two-week trip I just got back from in Europe. And you just heard Maybe Tomorrow by The Stereographs, Day 12 by Pixel Paradise, and Accept It by Gnarls Barkley. So this was a really fun show for me because it kind of just let me decompress and think about the 2 weeks I just had, which were super amazing. One piece of advice that I will leave you with that I've said two times already on this show, the hour I've been on, is do not miss your international flights, because I unfortunately made that mistake and it was not fun. So that's my last piece of advice for you. Up next, I will leave you with Safe and Sound by Capital Cities.

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0: Wow, that was a sweet sesh, dudes. Now what?
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0: Nice. Let's keep on rocking.

0: very suddenly alive and we spend some time together like we used to.
1: Why do we feel bad when we go to
0: suddenly,
1: bed?

was already dead and came back, or if he was alive, but I just can't remember. And my conclusion was that he was not really dead. When I wake up, it's strange, because I know it's been 3 years since he died. But in my dream, he was only sleeping and waiting to be back.

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Their horns were black and shiny, and their hot breath he could feel. 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

Hello, hello. This is DJ DeHex, and you are listening to the Musical Menagerie here on 90.5 KCSU Fort Collins. You just heard the song Let's See Action by The Who, and that has started off this week's episode of the Musical Menagerie, which has the theme of action, which of course means what it sounds like. It's action. Of course, you tend to have a certain idea of what action is. You have action movies and stuff. Often you have a lot, it's a lot about sort of a lot of action. Action is things that are happening, things that you're doing, things that are just going on around you. That's all action. And that's kind of what my thought for this week's episode theme is, and so a lot of the music is related to that. I do have some songs that are not so much about that kind of action versus as they are about the action of just doing things, and so some of the things being done are not as high-voltane exciting as the majority of what you're going to hear here, but that's okay. We're going to start off this next set. Obviously, we started with Let's See Action because it's all about action, but this next set is going to be led off with a piece that is almost synonymous with action. This is one of the most famous action movie characters. He originated in books, of course, and of course I'm speaking of James Bond, 007, and this is John Barry's James Bond theme, originally heard in the movie Dr. No, which was the first Eon Pictures production of Ian Fleming's James Bond. Before that, there were a couple of weird ones. Actually, I don't know. There was at least one that was like a live broadcast TV movie based on the first James Bond book, which was Casino Royale. And then there was another Casino Royale that like had Peter Sellers in it. But I don't know if that came out before or after Dr. No. In any case, you're going to hear the James Bond theme that you think of when you think of James Bond. You'll hear that, and then you'll hear some other things that are sort of related to action, or maybe more specifically heroes, because, you know, heroes tend to there's a lot of action. You have superheroes and other kinds of heroes, and they act and save people. And so, with all that in mind, let's just jump right in and listen to the James Bond theme from Dr. No by John Barry. Here on the Musical Menagerie, I am DJ DeHex, and you are listening to 90.5 KCSU Fort Collins. Here we go.

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0: Hello, hello, this is DJ DeHex, and you just heard Zero to Hero by Lilias White, Cheryl Freeman, LaShans, Roz Ryan, Venice Thomas, and Tawatha Aji. That, of course, they are the voices of the Muses from the 1997 animated Disney film Hercules, which is a fun movie. I like the way that it has the anachronisms in it that, whereas it's like, obviously, okay, it's set in ancient Greece, but it has modern things like product placement and soda and whatnot. Though, of course, I remember seeing somewhere once that, like in Roman times, in the Roman Colosseum, apparently they would have sponsorships, and that it's like this idea that, oh, only recently were there sponsorships at sporting events, that's not true, that it goes all the way back. And so that's cool. Before that, you heard Holding Out for a Hero by Bonnie Tyler, and then leading off that set was John Barry's James Bond theme from the movie Dr. No. And of course, we are listening to the action episode of the Musical Menagerie, so it's all about action. Those were some heroes that are pretty active in one way or another, whether it's movie characters or, just holding out for a hero. Of course, that song has been used in so many movies and TV shows and whatnot, but that is all that. And this next song is going to continue with the idea of action and stuff. This is from the anime One Piece, which is replete with action. It's about pirates and whatnot, but there's a lot of action and fighting, and it's animated, and so there's a lot of sort of cartoony stuff. It's One Piece is great, but this is Kitadani Hiroshi's We Go, which was the first opening after the time skip, which I know I'm saying all sorts of things that you don't really need to know, but long story short, One Piece is an anime that started in 1999. It is still going. It has 1,168 or 67 episodes, it's really long, and about halfway through, they skip forward 2 years, and when that happens, they have a new theme song. They actually have new theme songs, like, every so often anyway, but they had a sort of new big theme song, and that's what we're going to listen to here. It is We Go by Kitadani Hiroshi. It is, of course, going to be in Japanese, and there are some interesting puns that are related to counting and whatnot. I've played this song in an episode of my show from last summer, and I think I went into it then, but it's sort of like they count up and then play on various things with counting Ichini San Shi Go or Ichni San Yongo, which are the ways you can count in Japanese. That's neither here nor there. I have rambled enough. I think we should just go right ahead and listen to We Go by Kitadani Hiroshi after a quick underwriting message. But once that plays, we'll hear We Go by Kitadani Hiroshi here on the action episode of the Musical Menagerie. I am DJ DeHex, and you're listening to 90.5 KCSU Fort Collins. Here we go.
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Hello, hello. This is DJ DeHex, and you just heard The Minecar Chase by John Williams from Indiana Jones and the Temple of Doom. Before that, you heard Charles Fox and Norman Gimbel with Wonder Woman, and then leading off that set was We Go by Kitadani Hiroshi. And, of course, those are all songs for the action episode of The Musical Menagerie.

And those are all specifically related to action shows or action movies that I really like. I really like Indiana Jones in general, but I honestly, it is hard for me to choose between Raiders of the Lost Ark and Temple of Doom as to which one is my favorite Indiana Jones movie. I mean, Raiders of the Lost Ark probably wins because it's just a really, really well put together movie and it's just awesome. But I really like Temple of Doom. I'm not a huge fan of Last Crusade, and the other two are, they exist, I guess. I Kingdom of the Crystal Skull is okay, but I'm not, I don't know. I don't like it as much, and then I did not care that much for Dial of Destiny. But that's neither here nor there. And then, of course, before that, you heard Wonder Woman, and Wonder Woman is one of my favorite superheroes. So I had to include her in this action episode. But of course, you know, action is not just about fighting and punching and kicking and running. Sometimes it's just acting, because, you know, that's where the word action, act, acting, they're all connected. And this next thing sort of delves into the fact that you act in movies, which, of course, we're going to be hearing a lot of things from movies and TV shows today, because that was a big part of what inspired this theme. But also, it's also just something I'm interested in. But this is not really from a movie. I guess it sort of is, but that's for weird reasons. It's the Beatles with Act Naturally. And of course, it's, I say it's from a movie because there's, I think there's a movie, it's from the album Help, and I think there's a movie that the Beatles made that goes along with that album. And I haven't seen the movie, but I would assume this song is in that movie. But I don't know that, I don't know if the Beatles movies really count as movies, do they? They count as movies. Obviously, they count as movies. But anyway, I'm rambling about Beatles movies that I haven't even seen. So maybe instead of that, we should just jump right in and listen to Act Naturally by the Beatles here on the Musical Menagerie. I am DJ DeHex, and you are listening to 90.5 KCSU Fort Collins. Here we go.

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0: Hello, hello. This is DJ DeHex, and you just heard Dancing Queen by ABBA. Before that, or ABBA, before that you heard Agni Kai by Jeremy Zuckerman, and then leading off that set was The Beatles with Act Naturally. And, of course, these are all songs in the action episode of The Musical Menagerie. With the exception of Agni Kai, we're sort of having a little section here that is more, not so much about fighting and punching type action, and more the other kinds of actions like performing, dancing, all that sort of stuff. I mean, technically with Agni Kai, if you've watched Avatar The Last Airbender, which is what that piece of music was from, you would know that an Agni Kai isn't really about punching so much as having fire like magically come out of your fingertips, but they call it bending. It's not magic, it's bending. I love that it's like whenever you hear the guys who created Avatar talk about it, they're always like, oh, it's not magic, it's bending. And it's like, yeah, okay, within your world they're calling it bending instead of magic, but it is magic in the sense that it's like, oh, look, this person is able to move water with his mind or her mind or their mind or whatever, or fire. You can have fire appear, and lightning, people have lightning coming out of their fingertips. It's sort of like the way with Star Wars, it's like, oh, it's the Force, but it's like the Force is magic. It's just, yeah, I don't know. That's neither here nor there. We're talking about action, not magic. I frequently do magic episodes. I should probably do another one at some point. Anyway, we are talking about action, and you just heard Dancing Queen, which is, of course, about dancing. And this next one is also about dancing. It was my favorite part of the movie Mary Poppins when I was little, because it was just a bunch of jumping around and being crazy, which is what action is. And so in that sense, Mary Poppins must be an action movie, because there's a lot of jumping around and being crazy. But without any further ado, let's just jump right in. And we're going to be listening to Step in Time by Dick Van Dyke, the Chimney Sweep Chorus, and the cast of Mary Poppins. You probably guessed it was Mary Poppins because I said it was from a scene I liked in Mary Poppins. And you may have even guessed which song it was because I was talking about the fact that it's a bunch of people jumping around like nut jobs. And so, without any further ado, let's just jump right in. This song is 8 minutes and 42 seconds long, so it'll have a set all to itself. We'll listen to that, and then we will listen to some more action music after this. So here is Step in Time by Dick Van Dyke, the Chimney Sweep Chorus, and the cast of Mary Poppins. Here on The Musical Menagerie, I am DJ DeHex, and you're listening to 90.5 KCSU Fort Collins. Here we go.
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0: jiggly, jiggly, jiggly, jiggly, jiggly, jiggly, jiggly, jiggly,
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1: Hello, hello. This is DJ DeHex, and you just heard Step in Time by Dick Van Dyke, the Chimney Sweep Chorus, and the cast of Mary Poppins. And, of course, that is from the movie Mary Poppins. And it is all being played here on the action episode of the Musical Menagerie. That was a fairly long song. It was almost 9 minutes, and it was just a bunch of singing and dancing around. Obviously, it's soundtrack to a movie, so there would have been visuals if we were watching a movie, but we're not. We're on the radio. We're just listening to the music, which I think is fun. But this next song is a little more reasonable in length. It is a Dean Martin song called Who's Got the Action? Because, of course, this is the action episode of the Musical Menagerie, so it would stand to reason that we should play a song where someone's asking, who's got the action? Well, I have an answer. We've got the action. We have action here on the action episode of the Musical Menagerie. That's what we're doing. Yeah. And yeah, so this will sort of be the start of our second half of the episode. So let's just jump right in and listen to Who's Got the Action by Dean Martin, and then we'll hear some other action-related songs. So, without further ado, let's just listen to that. I am DJ DeHex, and you're listening to The Musical Menagerie here on 90.5 KCSU Fort Collins. Here we go.
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3: Gal is like a racehorse, I play her to win. But if I should lose her, another may come in. 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

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Who's got the action? Who'll take a chance on love? 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Give me one and get back three. Who's got the action? Just lay it on the line. I'll bet you 10 to 1. Bet you 10 to 1. 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

0: 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I was putting in some extra work after practice.
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Hello, hello. This is DJ DeHex, and you just heard Flo performing Go from the anime Naruto. That was the Naruto opening mix of Go by Flo. Before that, you heard the Buffy the Vampire Slayer theme by Nerf Herder, Don't Stop Me Now by Queen, and then leading off that set was Who's Got the Action by Dean Martin. And of course, Buffy the Vampire Slayer is one of my favorite shows, and Naruto's pretty good. I've only recently actually started getting into Naruto. I mostly have been reading the manga, but I've started watching the anime, and it's good. I don't like it as much as One Piece, but there's very little that I like as much as One Piece, so that's not really saying much coming from me. Naruto's really good, and that specific opening is always funny to me every time I hear it, because it's like they have the line in English where they're like, we are fighting dreamers, and it's like, are you fighting people who are dreamers, or are you dreamers who are fighting? And it just always tickles me. But anyway, now we're going to listen actually to music from a different anime that is one that I really, really like. Still not as much as One Piece, but again, basically, unless you're like Star Wars or something, or Star Trek, you can't really beat One Piece in my book. But this is the main theme from the anime Fairy Tail. That's Tail, T-A-I-L, like things that dogs have. And this is actually a cover by Mia Asano and Piper Alley, and it is a cover where Mia Asano plays electric violin and Piper Alley plays the bagpipes, and I think that's really cool. I actually got to see them perform live in Denver a few years ago. With a friend of mine had an extra ticket and said, hey, do you want to come along? And it's like, oh, who's playing? And she was like, these people. And it's like, oh, hey, yeah, I know those people from the internet. And so that was really cool and really fun. And they played the Fairy Tail theme at that concert. And of course, I have that for us to listen to here now, because that's what I'm here to do. I'm here to play music for you. Honestly, I'm just telling a machine to play back music that other people performed. My performance is this yapping that I'm doing here. So, with all of that in mind, let's just move right along and listen to Mia Asano and Piper Alley with Fairy Tail main theme here on The Musical Menagerie. I am DJ DeHex, and you're listening to 90.5 KCSU Fort Collins. Here we go.

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Hello, hello, this is DJ DeHex, and you just heard A Cruel Angel's Thesis, Director's Edit Version, by Yoko Takahashi, which is, of course, the opening theme music to the anime series Neon Genesis Evangelion. Before that, you heard The Avengers by Alan Silvestri, Hit Me With Your Best Shot by Pat Benatar, and then leading off that set was the Fairy Tail main theme performed by Mia Asano and Piper Alley. And, of course, these are all songs here for the action episode of the Musical Menagerie. We're listening to songs from action movies, action shows, and just songs about action. And, of course, Neon Genesis Evangelion has a lot of action, especially the first half of the show, because it's animated, and the first half of the show, they had more of a budget, apparently, than the second half of the show. The second half, they were kind of running behind on schedule and all that stuff, and so there's a lot more protracted just scenes of people talking, especially people talking with their mouths covered so that they don't even have to animate lips moving. But even so, it is a very, it's a very aesthetically cool and interesting show. It is not my favorite anime by a long shot. There's some stuff that just isn't quite my personal vibe. I do really like it, though, because it's just interesting, and there are elements, I don't know how to explain it exactly. It's just, it's really cool, but also, kind of, it's not One Piece. Speaking of One Piece, that we're going to play another One Piece song. We've only played one other, but we're going to play this one, which is by Otto, who does the voice for Uta in the One Piece movie Film Red. And this is the song New Genesis, because I figured, hey, I just played a song from Neon Genesis Evangelion, and so why not play a song called New Genesis? It kind of means the same thing, I guess. And this is performed by Otto, who is a singer from Japan, who does the voice for the character Uta in the One Piece Film Red movie. So we'll listen to that. And of course, there's action, because One Piece has action in it. So without any further ado, let's just listen to New Genesis by Otto, and then we will listen to some other action-related songs for the last half hour of this episode of the Musical Menagerie. I am DJ DeHex, and you're listening to 90.5 KCSU Fort Collins. Here we go.

0: Residents and visitors to northern Colorado love to get outdoors. But whether you're hiking or walking the dog, it's important to be aware of the dangers of tick bites and how to prevent them. Several tick species found in Colorado carry and transmit serious diseases. Wearing tick repellent, permethrin-treated clothing, and practicing regular tick checks on everyone, including pets, helps to prevent tick bites. The sooner a tick is detected and properly removed, the less likely the risk of disease transmission. For more information, visit coloradoticks.org. This PSA is brought to you by the Colorado Tick-Borne Disease Awareness Association and 90.5 KCSU Fort Collins.
1: Hello, hello. This is DJ DeHex, and you just heard the titles from Yojimbo by Masaru Sato. Before that, you heard The Glory Days by Michael Giacchino from The Incredibles, and then leading off that set was New Genesis by Otto. And, of course, these are all songs for the action episode of The Musical Menagerie. I'm playing all sorts of music that is either from action movies, action shows, or just sort of about action. And, of course, Yojimbo is a really good movie. I really like the movie. It got ripped off for the movie A Fistful of Dollars, which is like basically identical, except it's a Western and it not as good as Yojimbo. That is a hill I am more than happy to fight and die on. Yojimbo is really, really good. It's really fun. It stars Toshiro Mifune and is directed by Akira Kurosawa. And it is just, it's really good. It's samurai stuff. It's just awesome. And then there's actually a sequel to it, Sanjuro, which is also really good. It was originally going to just be an adaptation of some novel, but then they worked Toshiro Mifune's character into that one. His name's Sanjuro. And because he was so cool in Yojimbo, which is like an original story, but it's awesome. Really big fan. So that is really cool. And now we're going to listen to another song that is action related. This is Eye of the Tiger by Survivor. I think it's in one of the Rocky movies. I have not seen any of the Rocky movies, actually. I'm too busy watching samurai movies, I guess. We're going to listen to Eye of the Tiger because it's just like really good at getting you pumped up and all about action and everything. So we're going to listen to that, and then we will listen to some more to sort of wrap up this week's episode of The Musical Menagerie. So let's just jump right in and listen to Eye of the Tiger by Survivor here on The Musical Menagerie. I am DJ DeHex, and you're listening to 90.5 KCSU Fort Collins. Here we go.

So, your friends started a band, and you're trying to get into this whole local music thing. Maybe you think local music is just a guy with a guitar. It's that, and so much more. It's also rock. EDM. Metal. Bluegrass, and everything in between. If you want to get into this whole local music thing, tune into KCSU, where we play a large selection of local artists from the Fort Collins and Northern Colorado area.

Hello, hello. I'm DJ DeHex, and you just heard the main title to Xena Warrior Princess by Joseph LaDuca here on the action episode of The Musical Menagerie. Before that, you heard Eternia by Daniel Pemberton and Brian May from the Masters of the Universe movie, also, as I keep calling it, the He-Man movie, because He-Man's in it. Then leading off that set was Eye of the Tiger by Survivor. And of course, we only have time really for one more action-oriented song tonight, or this afternoon. What time is it? It's almost one. So without any further ado, let's just listen to this last song. It is Fox on the Run by The Sweet. We'll hear that, and then that will be it for this week's installment of The Musical Menagerie. Thank you so much, as always, for listening. And until next time, I will be seeing you. And here is The Sweet with Fox on the Run. On 90.5 KCSU Fort Collins, I am DJ DeHex, and this is The Musical Menagerie. Here we go.

0: Well, hey there, champ. What are you doing on that tablet there? You've been on all day.
1: KCSU.
0: Well, how are you tuning in out here? You don't have radio.
1: App.
0: Neato, champ. That tablet there can really do a lot. I heard you can catch up in the last 2 weeks of shows you missed.
1: Uh-huh.
0: Well, gee willikers, kid. Do they have any games on that app?
1: Sports.
0: Holy cow! 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

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Yeah!

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1: 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Beating up the block from the morn to the day up. Money going down for the ones down, stay up. 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

0: hungry. 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

0: Man, I know. 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I'm sorry, that sucks. 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
1: it could be worse.

0: 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And they're local.
1: Surrender! Yo, this slaps! 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
0: Plasma Campus. They're local, too.
1: Yo, dude, this freaking slaps! Like, who is this?
0: This is Zerk, and...
1: I know! They're local!
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0: 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Here on the back nine as Mr. Odom steps up to the tee box.
1: Odom having just a phenomenal day out there. 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
0: He's going for the first spot as he drives this one off. It looks like it's sailing.
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0: ages ago. Because, yes, of course, y'all, I am talking about Bel Air's very first album, Born Funky.
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1: 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I feel like we're being IRL gatekept by our lack of ability to reach our target audience.
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90.5 KCSU Fort Collins. I'm DJ PJ, and you're listening to Opening Act, and you just listened to Touch Me by The Doors and Charmer and the Snake by The Velveteers. I almost thought that I was not going to make it today. I was on my way over, and I get in my car, I go to start my car, and my car won't start. It's just making like this clicking noise. And so then I pop the hood and I look at it and I didn't know what to do. And I'm dog sitting right now. So I ended up just asking one of the neighbors for help. It's a very, very friendly neighborhood. And thankfully, I was able to get my car started and I was a couple minutes late, but I'm still here. So up next I have Just What I Needed by The Cars and some Depeche Mode with Enjoy the Silence. 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
2: 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I'm DJ PJ, and you just listened to Radio Gaga by Queen, Enjoy the Silence by Depeche Mode, and Just What I Needed by The Cars. So I have some news, and it's my favorite kind of news. It's the Greta Van Fleet kind of news. Just yesterday, Greta Van Fleet posted a new reel teasing a new song, and the caption was... Hold on. I forgot it already. I just looked at it so that I could talk about it. Hold. Oh, the caption said, "A love song we are born to give." And it's sort of like this ballad that, like the lead singer, Josh, is sort of like belting. It reminds me a lot of their love ballad from their album, The Battle at Garden's Gate, called Light My Love. And that's the only... like love song ballad type project that they've really done. And I was looking through the comments earlier today, and there's also one person who suggested that it has similar vibes to their song called Age of Man, which is the first song off of their album Anthem of a Peaceful Army. And I can kind of see that, but I feel like it feels more like Light My Love. They just released a single, I want to say it was May 27th, it was almost a month ago, called Play Your Games, and they released an exclusive 7-inch vinyl on their website, and I was looking at it, it doesn't ship until mid-August, so my prediction is that the album's going to be released in mid-August when it says that it's supposed to ship, but I don't know. I hope it's sooner. But we'll see. I'm really excited to see what ends up happening. But if they do end up going on tour again, I really, really hope that they end up playing Red Rocks again. They played Red Rocks in 2019. It was when they toured after their album Anthem of a Peaceful Army came out. They played there in September, and they recorded the entire concert and posted it on YouTube in like four acts, and I watched it so many times. It's like one of my favorite things ever. But anyways, up next, here's Built by Nations by Greta Van Fleet. I'm DJ PJ, and you're listening to 90.5 KCSU Fort Collins.

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Oh, I got you, BB. 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

90.5 KCSU Fort Collins. I'm DJ PJ, and you're listening to Opening Act. And you just listened to On and On by The Velveteers, My Way Soon by Greta Van Fleet, and Built by Nations, also by Greta Van Fleet. Back during my last break, like 10 minutes ago, if you were listening, I was talking a little bit about how Greta Van Fleet posted a little snippet teasing a new song yesterday, and that I was very, very excited about that. I play at least two Greta Van Fleet songs every show, I feel like. That's like one of my favorite things to talk about on air. But anyways, another artist that I really like, who has been a little bit more active after being on a little bit of a hiatus, is Phoebe Bridgers. She just released a bunch of tour dates about a week or two ago. And the way that she sold the tickets was a little bit different than a lot of other, how other artists have been selling tickets online, but this way that she's did, So what she did is had fans sign up for a pre-sale code on her website, and only a handful of fans got selected to actually have the chance to purchase the tickets. So it was sort of like a raffle, I guess. Only like not everybody had the opportunity to buy tickets, which upset quite a few people. But I think she did that to sort of prevent ticket resellers from buying as many tickets as they could and then reselling them for like insanely high prices. She's going to be stopping in Denver on October 19th, and I'm very excited. I was able to get a ticket. And another thing that she's doing that's a little bit out of the ordinary is she's banning any sort of cameras or recording equipment. So all cell phones, Apple Watches, digital cameras, I think even like disposable or film cameras have to be put in these little pouches that lock up, and they don't unlock until the end of the show is what I've heard. I haven't been to a concert before that has done this before. I heard that Bruno Mars did this when he was playing a couple shows in Las Vegas. I had a friend that went to his show, and he made them put their phones in these like lock pouches, and so no one could take any photos or videos of the show. It kind of forces people to be in the moment. And she said that he brought out Lady Gaga at that show, which sounds pretty cool. That was around the time that their single Die With a Smile came out. And along with cell phones and recording equipment, she's also banned pen and paper so that people can't copy the lyrics for her new songs that she plays at these new shows. So I'm guessing she isn't going to be releasing new music until after the tour is over. The tour starts in September, and I believe it runs until the end of the year. Here's Motion Sickness by Phoebe Bridgers, Souvenir by Boy Genius, and Space Cowboy by Flip Turn. I'm DJ PJ, and you're listening to 90.5 KCSU Fort Collins.

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1: 90.5 KCSU Fort Collins. You just listened to Space Boy by Flip Turn. 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Space Cowboy by Flip Turn. 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